is brought hence, there's a question that we ask to help us understand. What makes you feel alive? What sets your spirit free? It's a fire deep inside, burning endlessly.

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And in my heart of hearts, I still track the remnants of that dream wherever I go, in my never-ending ride.

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Put your hair down and come on and get in the music with us. We'd like to have you all join in with us on this one and help us find the groove.

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0: Four, coming over.

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Cyberchrist, a well-known tactic, broadcasting live.

changing. Every night coming up with something new, something nobody had ever heard before. Sometimes we were backstage between sets and we'd decide, when we go back out, let's try something a little different.